shit. All you gotta do, honey, is kinda stand in one spot. 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And that's what you got. Yeah. Now let's go one time. Hey!

0: 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Musiikkia, joka yllättää.
1: But this car is automatic. It's systematic. It's hydromatic. Why, it's greased lightning.

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0: 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Don't worry. 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